Sometimes I get to thinking there's just not enough love and romance left in our lives today. And that's why I like to reminisce and to relive that first feeling of love and do it all over again.

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Greatest hits of all time, CKDO, Procoherum, and Conquistador. I'm Gary Bernardi, about half an hour away from the afternoon edition of Daryl McLean. And today in rock and roll history, just in case you missed it this morning, he will tell us, well, obviously, what happened on this day in rock and roll history. And he'll look to the Canadian charts to find out what song was number one. He's going to take the year 1965, and I believe it's one of 20 or so top 10 hits, number one hits, that a little band from Liverpool had. Today in rock and roll history, coming up at about quarter after four with Daryl McLean on